jar into the night. 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Flames shoot out the sides. Yeah, the show begins. You think you're riding fast, I hit your speed for lunch. Don't blink or hit the gas, I'm fast.

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3: What year?
2: Yeah, is it?
3: I think it was in the late 2000, right?
2: 2000 or 2001?
3: The record came out in 01, we wrote it in 2000.
2: Yes. No, I think we wrote it the beginning of 2001.
3: Really? That's hard.

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1: I think my hair stopped growing. 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Is it even that deep? I think my hair stopped growing. Or is it me? 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He said go easy on yourself, but what does that even mean? Sounds like good advice, but I just can't hear it right now.

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We go up, we go down, cheers to-

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It's all right, it's all right, nothing is forever lost. Hey, little sister, I know I'm not always around, so let me

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2: 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Yeah, there's gonna be a lot of this in your ear. 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